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1: 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Und ja, das war ein sehr spannendes Gespräch. 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
3: Open Flair Festival, this is Radio RFM here at the main stage, behind the main stage, with one of the main acts of the day. It is Royal Republic, the Love Cops, and they are with me here now, and I think first I'd like you to introduce yourselves.
4: Hello there, I'm Jonas. I'm the bass player of Royal Republic.
5: You make it sound like a kid's show, like, hello, my name is Jonas. I play guitar, but it only has four strings. My name is Pat, I play the drums. This is not a kid's show.
3: All right, so you've been here 9 years ago. That was the last time you visited Eschwege, I think.
4: Wow.
3: And since then you've released 2 studio albums, and you've had to reschedule your tour during the COVID crisis.
5: Yeah.
3: And now you're back with a lot of new material and a lot of energy. I think we've got a lot to expect today. So what do you think will be the main event of the day? What do you think will be your focus today?
4: I guess it's basically just getting through the show, going from A to B, making sure we're having a great time, and make sure the people out there are having a great time as well.
5: Yeah, I agree. We're just gonna try to put as much energy into it as we can, which is usually quite a lot. And then, well, yeah, we'll see how people... People usually give back a lot of energy as well.
4: Yeah. I think the Joker from the second Batman movie said it the best. Let's put a smile on that face.
3: Is that what you're going to do today? Put smiles on faces and just play the routine? Or is there going to be some special things that you've prepared compared to 9 years ago?
4: Oh yeah, if it was 9 years ago we played it, there's going to be a lot of new stuff for the people attending tonight, for sure.
5: If you hear anything you heard 9 years ago that's not like a song, then call us and complain to get your money back.
3: All right, so the plan is to give the people something special. Do you think that festivals are ideal for your kind of music?
4: I think just put us in front of anybody is ideal for our music. We're all about making people having a good time. It doesn't matter if it's 2 people or 2,000 or 20,000. Just put us in front of people and it's going to be great.
3: So you're very able to convince people of your music?
4: Oh yeah, for sure, 100%.
5: Yeah, I think it's always been sort of a strong point for us. We've always enjoyed playing to people that don't know us. And we like doing that, you know, we like playing for our fans and other people as well. But whenever we do a support show or something and we have to prove to people, because people, you can feel it, like people, they're like, who the hell are you? I'm here, I paid money to see another band, I don't care. And then we have to win them over. It's a good like way of checking in. Are we still as good as we were 9 years ago?
3: Did you have a mishap in that direction? Was there ever a show where you really like flopped?
4: We had once, I think it was like 15 years ago. It was like on a Swedish run. On the way back, we had one show left. It was like a weekend thing we did. And nobody knew who we were, so we just walked into this small club in Sweden. And the guys checking us out was the opening band. And they left because they wanted to go out partying, so it was just the sound guy left. Because there was no one attending that show.
5: I think there was a bunch of people from the venue, and then like 2 paying customers.
3: Yeah, that's a tough crowd.
5: Yeah.
3: But
4: we won
3: now
4: the sound guy over. We won him over.
3: Are you ready to party tonight? Will you stay at the festival after your show, or will you go directly to the next stage?
4: Unfortunately, basically we're gonna party. Of course, it's a Royal Republic tradition. We don't want to break traditions, but unfortunately we have to leave maybe 90 minutes after our set finishes because we're flying out early tomorrow. So We're gonna have a little bit of party straight after the show and a bit more party in the car ride back to the hotel and a little bit more party in the hotel room. That's enough of partying, I guess.
6: How's Germany treating you in general? Is it fine here in the hotels and all the traffic and stuff?
5: Yeah, the traffic was a bitch on the way over. Somebody got hurt, which is, you know, very sad, but it made it take a lot longer than it was supposed to.
6: Yeah, but I think you are more than prepared for this show tonight. You've got a lot of routine, but you've got a lot of new stuff to unpack today. Will you just walk across the festival, or is that too much for people at your level of being known?
4: No. Nobody gives a shit about who I am. If I put on a leather jacket with some spikes on it, then people might care. But if I just wear it like this, it's going to be like any John Doe walking out there. And people are like, hey, you want a beer? Yeah, I would love one. So,
6: do you think you'd get more or less beer if the people knew who you were?
4: More, because they think like, what a cool guy, what a cool outfit, what a nice hat. He needs beer.
6: Okay, so I think I realize I actually know you from the Spotify clip that plays when you listen to Ratatata.
4: Oh yeah, that's
6: you with a, in Germany we call them fast glasses.
4: Oh yeah, I was moving fast.
6: You were. So I didn't realize you were the bassist before I really researched your band. I thought you were the main guy, and then I looked at the other ones performing and I was like, they're all the main guys. Is that a dynamic, or do you really have like the main guy and then the instruments?
4: No, it's basically just, it's a four-piece band, and everybody loves to be in the driving seat all the time. But of course, Adam is on stage, he's the main guy, because he's doing the most of the singing and stuff like that, and being the front man. But everybody loves the spotlight.
6: Sharing the spotlight between four people, the drummer sometimes gets the short straw. Is that something you like or dislike?
5: You mean I don't get seen enough?
6: Yeah, maybe you're not on the cameras as much. You're not in the front as much.
5: Yeah, I have the power. I have all of the power. If I slow down, the music slows down. If I speed up, the music speeds up.
6: Do you do that to spite the others?
5: People stop dancing. Yeah, sometimes.
6: All right. So what's the song that you're most happy about performing live right now? So first you.
5: Venus, because it's the newest shit we play, and so it's shit we just released.
4: He's correct, he's 100% correct.
6: So Venus is your favorite song to play?
4: Yeah, I really like playing Venus as well. It's a lot of fun. It's always fun playing new stuff. Like, nobody's out of the four of us is ever gonna say Tommy Gun, for sure.
6: I've just listened to your, I think it's not the newest single, or is it? I'm So Excited?
4: Correct.
6: Yes. So that's the newest one on Spotify, and I just listened to it a few minutes ago.
5: Came out today.
6: What?
5: Came out today.
6: It came out today. Okay, so I'm actually on time for that.
4: It is the newest.
6: So what's the process behind that? When you write a song and then you release it, there's a time frame in between. Do you rehearse the song already to play it live as soon as it comes out, or do you pre-play it before it comes out to make the people, to get them hyped?
5: We usually rehearse in front of a tour. Every album we've made, we pretty much had to learn the songs after we recorded them. I don't know how that works, but we play them in the studio, but then it's a different setup somehow. But Venus, we definitely learned Venus, like, because we had to play it live. We don't know how to play I'm So Excited.
6: So we will not
5: yet
6: hear that today?
5: Yet.
6: Okay, so we won't hear that today?
4: Not from me. If the other guy starts, that's fine by them. I'm gonna have a beer.
6: All right. So we're still excited to listen to you, no matter what songs you play, because we're gonna be in the front. You're gonna be on the stage, and we're gonna have a lot of fun together. I think Royal Republic is one of the highlights of the day, of the Friday here at Open Flair Festival 2025. And are there any last words from you before you prepare to go on stage?
4: Enjoy the show.
5: Yeah, like, yeah, that's the same. I agree with Jonas. enjoy the show.
6: All right, that was Jonas and Per from Royal Republic here at RFM 2025 at the Open Flair Festival on Friday. Very, very nice to talk to you. Thank you very much and have a good day.
4: Likewise, have a good day.
5: See you. Wir sehen uns.
4: Bis später.

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2: Among the rolling hills, I'll live my life in him. Oh, I will live my life in him. Among the rolling hills.
1: Live!

for the devil sends the beast with wrath, because he knows the time is short. Let him who hath understanding reckon the number of the beast, for it is a human number. 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

0: you accused me. I tell you, I didn't want to kill you. I tried to keep you alive. If you jumped in here again, I wouldn't do it. You see, when you jumped in here, you were my enemy. I was afraid of you. But you're just a man like me, and I killed you. Forgive me, comrade. Say that for me. Say you forgive me. You won't know if you're dead. You're better off than I am. You're through. We can't do any more to you now. Oh, God, why did they do this to us? Wanted to live, you and I. Why should they send us out to fight each other? If we threw away these rifles and these uniforms, you could be my brother, just like Cat and Mel. You'll have to forgive me, comrade.
1: I'll do all I

generations this day have all performed actions worthy our great cause. Henceforth, Germany expects each of you to follow their example. From this day on, your Kaiser urges you all to aspire to such strength, to such bravery, to such obedience to your God and your country.

Mud can make you prisoner and the plains can bake you dry. Snow can burn your eyes, but only people make you cry. Home is made for coming from, for dreams of going to, which within